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5: We must also challenge the dangerous practice of exploiting young people during elections and turning them against one another.
6: The question of abductions, forced disappearances, violence in political campaigns, the Homa Bay was just something that's not the kind of country you want to belong to. First of all, the political parties themselves don't respect their own rules. They that's where problems begin.
3: Kaiteno kauni baikete Weru ne achiacha baraba udha imanja binene biambe chandene akanicha. 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
5: Political competition does not become a source of hatred, violence, division or destructions. We must learn from our past experiences. Unfortunately, Kenyans don't seem to learn much.
7: We have witnessed campaign financing skyrocketing to astronomical level, where billions are spent to secure public office, whose total official composition is a fraction of that expenditure. This is not the
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10: 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to disperse it is 5,787 kulikana every child who is in the secondary school kwa hivyo kona 44 enu who's indicator for the 44 nito yodirikari ya wete ekalirizi it means now the parents, Canada School, they have a lot of problems trying to cater for this deficit.
3: Mkuruki harombere.
10: Requesting the government of Kenya. Kindly, ne marilisa ke the total amount. Inuwa batiri kulirizi. Tusiana. The total amount, nearly timely. Whether on the first term, makan disperse the total first term. Whether on the second term, makan disperse the total second term. And whether on the third term, makan disperse the Kenya program. Siya skulu, siyumba ko land as expected. The schools have their budgets. Kwa huka iranaka 44. Of the budget because of the government not in dispersing that kilometer mono my principles my minute when you mono na kidomo ke kali yugu kagere akobua nonto materials equivalent kia kuipuebukana na quality education itevo and yoko na like the report ila ukile last time ila kwa the even children who are in grade 9 who are not able to read why because of these some of these financial problems provision of learning and teaching materials which are not sufficient
3: mke report ra Meru FM tuke gambanga Mbita Lavenda Morris. 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
1: 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There are two places. 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
5: 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August 44 again, yeah, 1,081. 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What the government has not been able to disperse, it is 5,787. Likana every child who is in the secondary school. Kogu kona 44 enu, who's indicator for the 44? Nintu yodi likari ya wete ekaririzi. It means now the parents, Canada school, they have a lot of problems trying to cater for this deficit. Question the government of Kenya. Kindly, the matter is again the total amount. Anybody could easy to see now. The total amount, nearly timely.
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8: 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Nune tena other political ambitions.
7: Yes.
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7: Yes.
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8: 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And as a person that he is. 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
7: Chia kanjo
8: on daily basis.
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8: Na iri tia yakire account ya festival.
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8: 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Tita last year, it is not open to anybody.
7: Mm-hmm.
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8: Tu ba peyaga chances oro kwenda kinyago partner na ati for example no wenda ku partner na ati
7: mm-hmm.
8: tabu wona tu ki partner na Media Max
7: yes
8: na baba angi
7: mm-hmm.
8: Tuka, that partnership we are open to it
7: mm-hmm.
8: no ndiki adhiki na wingi bwantu sana
7: mm-hmm.
8: on daily basis kia adhiki kenjoga capacity ya 15,000 plus
7: mm-hmm.
8: on daily basis
7: yes
8: ko wi biashara leo itwitete so many people to exhibit our learning institutions itu chi invitedte major learning institutions, institutions of higher learning.
7: Mm.
8: Itu baita kaku, baya wabena tent ku, kinyoro kuenda kuona, ikosi mbimu wano wakia kia kurutha,
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8: those universities will be there, technical training institute will be there, baya bone mbimu wano mbakurutha, kosi mbimu wano mbakurutha, itu baya that opportunity.
7: Yeah.
8: It's a learning opportunity. Kwa kuina banking institutions,
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12: prepared very ready as you can see and every player Every player is psyched up. We were just working on the key areas, the reception part, service part, and the other key areas that we need to improve on during the next match. Every game at a time, but it's a great motivation. Monso winning each and every match 3-0, it's a very great motivation. Well, now we are just working on the key areas that maybe we saw we didn't perform well during the preliminary matches that we played in the group stages to improve on what we are supposed to do in the coming matches.
11: Naruru terenero awe coach wa Malkia Strikers Nwe Godfrey Omondo anewete ache dibani baibangane tebo kwa nao chamana na ndegoro ya Cameroon kene mechedo ya semifinals akiwa na weregero baka kinyakina kene mechedo ya finals na baka mate kombe kiuke CAVMB.
13: Just improving on speed and accuracy in terms of service, in terms of setting, in terms of blocking is. We are here for a win. We want to retain the trophy at home and we'll do all the strategies to make sure that we retain the trophy.
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3: It's actually part of the security forces on a mission. Dispatched on a mission. I think let's not sugarcoat this. Let us deal with today's cases as today's cases and work on getting a solution of ending abductions. If it is a way of intimidating people, you know, so they are not able to speak, that is the wrong direction the government is taking. I don't think you can intimidate Kenyans into silence. That's a wrong direction. It is not going to work. Let us not sugarcoat it, because every time the IG comes out very strongly that now I've instructed an independent, we are going to investigate and get to the bottom of it. How many reports has it ever tabled of all this?
1: Roterene Rwawe, Senator wa Makwendan Manzo na ekete werune a Kenya. Nibabu erete kuria medho nkuruki ni untu untu bobo tebu erete kuingiru medho kana matoni untu. No bochache ntu kuike ya na bainge pa Kenya. Baka zina nkuruki.
4: Kenyans now must police the abductors. Kenyans now, and you know, one of it is investigative journalists should announce this, because we will get to the bottom of it. We'll know who these people are. Everybody who has been abducted and has given their account.
5: Yeah.
4: They say these people are on a command. There is a radio course. They are people from a certain ethnicity in this country by their accent, and they are very rough. And eventually they have killed certain people.
6: 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Guataniro yetu kajugetu.
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0: 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No, on top bank, but there are better Bioro, by the way. Or in a Kyorokian bank, you
1: went to Kumaga bank.
0: Are you?
1: Make the Kyambesa wait there.
0: Melania, you on the Batavang, does Yere Baku? Teller number one. Oh, a ticket. A ticket number one. Go to teller number two. Eh?
1: Bank, it is Korea. By the way, and to ban bankiri na bobeta.
0: In Yabaraba liquor store,
1: eh?
0: Nebo and Bibason Chobi, a momok, a pinion on top attend me. But the Kuramba.
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0: 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Wait, what we were zero on intel.
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0: 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What your name?
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4: Why we have some we've agreed we're going to speak with all the animal feed manufacturers, the association called Akafema, and other feed millers, so that we can map out all areas around the country where we have excess storage of animal feed, which we shall then avail to our dairy farmers through the cooperatives and their processors. We did have a session when we were talking about mitigation of the drought and preparedness for El Nino, and we agreed to supplement the lack of cereal or maize that came due to the failed rains, that we were going to, for animal feed, allow duty-free import of yellow maize for animal feed.
3: Kagitani waku arunga meri ba ye mantomege eri oremi ebwa eria abaruga eria rekadi nambere hego kinyira akari haga Kenya bakioria Kenya batika goba eno guaya bakiugaga bationa eria.
4: Why we have some extent of stock out on the shelves is because of the panic buying. People thinking there's a big shortage and therefore will not have milk tomorrow. So we want to send that message that the shortage is not big at all. It is minimal, and therefore there is no cause for alarm and no need for panic buying. Let's just buy the normal that you require. There will still be milk tomorrow.
5: I raise the numbers and the figures, and I want to reassure our customers and stakeholders that yes, we have a small challenge, but it's not as big as it looks. Milk has declined by about 3%. And I want to assure our customers that this is completely temporary. It is not going to stay for long. We expect it to be maybe the next 2 weeks or so.
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0: Good afternoon, good evening, and good evening, Kanye Tariki 9 to the Tirimana Arero Teruwa Makoyo, area or Teriguta, no Class Hotel next to Maguna's, and let us celebrate 14 years of no Class Group of Hotels. 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

Yes, this is one of the kind of one of Juba's greatest. 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
7: 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This is not the first time you are going for our natural resources for your personal gain. We are aware of your hand in Turkana oil, gold in Shimba Hills, gold exploration in Laikipia, Narok, Kakamega, and Amboseli, among others. Now you want lithium and oil in Magadi. Mr. President, how much is enough? How much?
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0: Why we have some extent of stock out on the shelves is because of the panic buying. People thinking there's a big shortage and therefore will not have milk tomorrow. So we want to send that message that the shortage is not big at all. It is minimal and therefore there's no cause for alarm and no need for panic buying. Let's just buy the normal that you require. There will still be milk tomorrow.
6: Imuthia wandeta na njira inku bioku kwa Meru FM ni gombe tagwa juma wanyaga. 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